Sarah's phone. Yo, what's up, baby? Yeah, and I'm gonna meet him tonight. You know what? He's so unbelievable.

everybody's leaving. Yeah, I'll stay to get you through the evening. Oh, I pray, love, that you'll always be the one. And when the road gets rough.